0: I thought about it.
1: So everybody asks all the time, like, what's the advice that you give to your son? And I'm like, don't join a boy band. Whatever you do. My son came to me when he was like 10 or 11. He's like, Dad, I want to start a group and be a boy band. And I was like, don't do it. Now, the reason I would suggest don't do it is because when it comes to a 5 boy band member group, you've got a lot of politics to deal with because everybody gets a vote. We run a democratic process. So if you got 3 guys that vote one way to do something and 2 guys that vote another way,
0: you're toast.
1: Guess what? You're either on the plus side or the negative side. With that being
0: said,
1: it's
0: awkward. Listen, I've seen it firsthand. It's awkward to be the one that your legislation, so to speak, was not passed.
2: 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Bottle up, 19.

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1: Well, Dominic Fike inches up a spot with his latest. It's coming. Plus, Stella Lefty rounds out her three-way tie for fastest riser. Up five next.
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4: Mostly sunny today. Tonight, cloudy with some light winds and a low of 21. Sunday, cloudy with a 60% chance for showers, a chance for thunderstorms and a high of 28, going down to a cloudy low of 20 with a chance for rain in the evening. Monday, a mix of sun and clouds with a 40% chance for showers and a high of 30, falling to a cloudy low of 20 overnight.
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1: Well, Stella Lefty has a hit that's dominating the country chart, and soon she'll achieve a dream that every country artist shares with a performance at the legendary Grand Ole Opry. Stella said that country was the first genre she fell in love with when she was growing up, and she can't believe that she'll stand on the same stage as so many of her musical idols. Her Opry debut is set for September 2nd, and now here she is, Boston, 17. On a train.

Then I need 15, Olivia Dean. Ryan Seacrest here, and if you see Benson Boone live, you'll realize that he's not just a pop star, he's basically a superhero. His stage show is full of pyrotechnics and complex choreography, but at a few shows lately, he's put on a Spider-Man mask and performed some of his signature backflips. Got a clip posted at AmericanTop40.com, and when you see how he flies through the air, you might think he's the real Peter Parker. Here he is, Benson, Time of My Life, 14.

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1: Well, we're moving through your top 20, and Gracie Abrams says her new album, Daughter from Hell, kind of caught her by surprise because she didn't expect to make another album for at least another year or two. After nearly nonstop touring, she took a break from the road and tried to train her nervous system into a schedule that didn't involve being on stage every night, and the downtime helped her reflect on her life as she tried to figure out what she wanted to say through new music. But the ideas started flowing faster than she could keep up. Here's one of the tracks, Hit the Wall, 13.

Hit the Wall 13, Gracie Abrams. So Sienna Spiro is known for her signature breathy, raspy voice, which is the result of vocal nodules, something she considers both a blessing and a curse. She loves the texture they gave her voice, but they can also affect how she uses her vocal cords. And at one point, she didn't speak for nearly a year. So as long as she does the correct warm-up routines and takes plenty of breaks, she can continue singing songs like this one, Die on This Hill 12.

Sienna Spyro, Die on This Hill, number 12. All right, 25 years ago, Michelle Branch released her debut album, The Spirit Room, and to celebrate the anniversary, she remade a song she originally performed with Santana called The Game of Love. It was written by Greg Alexander of New Radicals, so this time around, she brought them on as collaborators, and it could land on the countdown soon. Michelle Branch and New Radicals, 1840 on the Verge track.

0: Teddy Swims, Mr. Know-It-All. That is number 11.
1: Coming up next,
0: we'll check in with the Jonas Brothers and hear about their brand new single in a second. And congratulations to Ariana Grande for scoring her 7th number one album with Petal. And the first single rises a notch. It's this coming up.
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3: Mostly sunny today. Tonight, cloudy with some light winds and a low of 21. Sunday, cloudy with a 60% chance for showers, a chance for thunderstorms and a high of 28, going down to a cloudy low of 20 with a chance for rain in the evening. Monday, a mix of sun and clouds with a 40% chance for showers and a high of 30, falling to a cloudy low of 20 overnight.
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0: Putting the countdown on pause to throw on this for Lila in Stoughton, Wisconsin. Chapel Roan, Pink Pony Club, you got it. 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
1: We've made it to the top 10. And a song by Steve Lacy is the end credits music for Spider-Man Brand New Day. But during an interview before the film released, he said something that made him a supervillain to fans all over the world. I'll tell you what happened after 10. Ordinary Alex Warren.
2: They say the holy water's watered down, and this town's lost its faith. Our colors will fade eventually, so if our time is running out, day after day, we'll make the mundane a masterpiece. Oh my, my, oh my, my love, I take one look at you, you're taking me out.

0: That was the number one song a year ago this week, Ordinary, Alex Warren, number 10. So back to Steve Lacy. His new album is called Oh Yeah, and if you saw Spider-Man Brand New Day, you heard the title track as the song behind the stylized end credits. But during a red carpet interview at the movie's premiere, Steve was asked what character in the film he was most excited about, and he accidentally revealed the name of the secret villain, spoiling the surprise. He's attempting to outrun the angry fans by hitting the road on tour starting next month. Dates are up at AmericanTop40.com.
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0: Ella Langley has a song that topped the country chart coming up in a few. Plus, Olivia Rodrigo holds steady with her latest next.
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3: Mostly sunny today. Tonight, cloudy with some light winds and a low of 21. Sunday, cloudy with a 60% chance for showers, a chance for thunderstorms and a high of 28, going down to a cloudy low of 20 with a chance for rain in the evening. Monday, a mix of sun and clouds with a 40% chance for showers and a high of 30, falling to a cloudy low of 20 overnight.
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0: We're real close to number one. The Jonas Brothers made their fans very happy when they announced a big North American tour for this fall, but they have even more to be excited about with a brand new single. We'll hear from Nick, Kevin, and Joe after 7. Olivia Rodrigo, Drop Dead.

0: Number 7, Drop Dead, Olivia Rodrigo. It's been a busy year for the Jonas Brothers. They launched their iHeartRadio podcast, Hey Jonas. They produced and appeared in the movie Camp Rock 3. They were inducted as Disney Legends, and they just announced their Burning Up Tour All Over Again tour. And on top of all that, they also found time to get into the studio to make new music with their latest single called Listen When Sad, just released this weekend. Caught up with them the other day, and they told me about the specific memories they wanted to capture through the music. Here's Joe Jonas.
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1: 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So a lot of nods musically. We went back and worked with some of our OG songwriters and also the guy who produced our first three albums, John Field. So I hope you guys love it as much as we do.
0: 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Dude.

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1: Coming up next,
0: Olivia Dean holds on to her spot with a song that topped our chart for 9 weeks. Hang on for it. Plus Bruno Mars with a pair of top 5 hits starting next.
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Bruno Mars falling 3 to number 5. I just might. All right. About to play an Olivia Dean track. When she was recording her album, The Art of Loving, she didn't think Man I Need would be the right choice as a single. She admitted that, of course, she liked the song, but she didn't think it represented the album and story as a whole that she was trying to tell. It almost became one of the many tracks left on the shelf from those sessions. But she's glad she kept it around because it became her first number one, and it's still on the chart. And now here's another chart-topping song from her at 4, So Easy.

0: Risk It All, number 3 on AT40. So for the past month, Tame Impala has had a hold on the number one spot, but Taylor is looking to score her monumental 18th chart topper. We'll find out if she has the garlic to stop Dracula when we reveal the top two in North America coming up.
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3: Mostly sunny today. Tonight, cloudy with some light winds and a low of 21. Sunday, cloudy with a 60% chance for showers, a chance for thunderstorms and a high of 28, going down to a cloudy low of 20 with a chance for rain in the evening. Monday, a mix of sun and clouds with a 40% chance for showers and a high of 30, falling to a cloudy low of 20 overnight.
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0: About to roll the two biggest songs in the land. First, I got to play this for Tiffany, who requested it out of Des Moines, Iowa. She wants to hear some Lady Gaga. Done, Tiffany. AT40 by request. Bad Romance. Right.

0: Roma, Roma, ma, Gaga, ooh la la, what's your bad romance?
1: It's 1840, Lady Gaga, Bad Romance for Tiffany listening in Iowa. Thanks for reaching out.

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5: Nothing left but the top two. And this next artist began as a small musical project in a bedroom with one man experimenting with sounds on a four-track recorder, and he didn't expect his latest album to become a global success. He was coming off a lot of producing for other artists and admitted he forgot what it felt like to make music for himself. But he had all these ideas that kept coming to the surface, so he put everything onto the track, and this is one of the songs from those sessions. Dracula, Tame Impala, number 2.

Dracula, Tame Impala, down to number two after spending 4 weeks on top. So that leaves us with the number one song. And when this next artist made it to the top earlier this year, we told you she passed up Madonna as the woman with the most number one hits, 17. But with her latest single, she's now tied with Elvis Presley for second place on the all-time list because she just scored her 18th number one. It's Taylor Swift. I knew it, I knew you. The new number one song, Taylor Swift, I knew it, I knew you.

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4: Mostly sunny today. Tonight, cloudy with some light winds and a low of 21. Sunday, cloudy with a 60% chance for showers, a chance for thunderstorms and a high of 28, going down to a cloudy low of 20 with a chance for rain in the evening. Monday, a mix of sun and clouds with a 40% chance for showers and a high of 30, falling to a cloudy low of 20 overnight.

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1: Sarnia News Today and the Blackburn Newsroom are where people in Sarnia Lambton get the news and information they need.
2: The body of a swimmer was recovered after going missing near the Pinery. Energy Minister Stephen Lecce was in St. Clair Township announcing a $500,000 investment for the former Lambton Generating Station. There was a large cocaine seizure at the Blue Water Bridge, and next year's international plowing match is taking place in Petrolia.
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And this town's lost its faith. Our colors will fade eventually. 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
1: Cloudy today with a few showers in the morning, a risk of thunderstorms throughout the afternoon, high of 28, humidex near 33. Tonight, showers with a risk of a thunderstorm and low of 21. Monday, a few showers ending near noon, then mainly cloudy, risk of a thunderstorm throughout the morning, a high of 30, going down to a cloudy low of 20 overnight. Tuesday, a mix of sun and clouds with a 40% chance for showers. Showers, high of 29, falling to a low of 20 with a chance for showers overnight.
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0: cloudy today with a few showers in the morning, a risk of thunderstorms throughout the afternoon, high of 28, humidex near 33. Tonight, showers with a risk of a thunderstorm and low of 21. Monday, a few showers ending near noon, then mainly cloudy, risk of a thunderstorm throughout the morning, a high of 30, going down to a cloudy low of 20 overnight. Tuesday, a mix of sun and clouds with a 40% chance for showers, high of 29, falling to a low of 20 with a chance for showers overnight.
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1: Cloudy today with a few showers in the morning, a risk of thunderstorms throughout the afternoon, high of 28, humidex near 33. Tonight, showers with a risk of a thunderstorm and low of 21. Monday, a few showers ending near noon, then mainly cloudy, risk of a thunderstorm throughout the morning, a high of 30, going down to a cloudy low of 20 overnight. Tuesday, a mix of sun and clouds with a 40% chance for showers, high of 29, falling to a low of 20 with a chance for showers overnight.
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1: Cloudy today with a few showers in the morning, a risk of thunderstorms throughout the afternoon, high of 28, Humidex near 33. Tonight, showers with a risk of a thunderstorm and low of 21. Monday, a few showers ending near noon, then mainly cloudy, risk of a thunderstorm throughout the morning, a high of 30, going down to a cloudy low of 20 overnight. Tuesday, a mix of sun and clouds with a 40% chance for showers, high of 29, falling to a low of 20 with a chance for showers overnight.
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9: The body of a swimmer was recovered after going missing near the Pinery. Energy Minister Stephen Lecce was in St. Clair Township announcing a $500,000 investment for the former Lambton Generating Station. There was a large cocaine seizure at the Blue Water Bridge, and next year's international plowing match is taking place in Petrolia.
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With an update from sarnianewstoday.ca, I'm Jess Monday. OPP have located the body of another missing swimmer in Lambton Shores. According to Lambton OPP, the swimmer was last seen at Pinery Provincial Park Beach and was reported missing around 3 on Saturday. The Lambton OPP Marine Unit and Underwater Search and Recovery Unit assisted in the recovery of the body of a 36-year-old from Scarborough at approximately 8:20 that same day. This is the third search in the area this week, after the body of a 28-year-old swimmer was also found at the park on Thursday, and the body of a 66-year-old swimmer from London was found in the Lambton Shores also on Saturday. A new year-round public washroom facility has been added to Forest Downtown Core, thanks in part to a more than $122,000 capital grant from the Ontario Trillium Foundation. The washrooms are located adjacent to the downtown parkette in nearby Splash Pad. Lambton Shores Mayor Doug Cook said the facility is part of the broader multi-phase investment to revitalize the downtown. In Major League Baseball, the Toronto Blue Jays rallied from a 3-run deficit to defeat the Seattle Mariners 4-3, and the Tigers beat the Dodgers 2-1. In the WNBA, Phoenix beat Toronto 101-69, and in the CFL, Calgary beat Hamilton 28-23, and Toronto took a loss to Saskatchewan 28-24. Cloudy today with a few showers this morning, a risk of thunderstorms in the afternoon with a high of 28, Humidex near 33. Tonight, some showers with a risk of thunderstorms and a low of 21. Monday

0: Today, a few showers ending near noon, then mainly cloudy. Risk of a thunderstorm in the morning, high of 30, going down to a cloudy low of 20 overnight. Tuesday, a mix of sun and clouds with a 40% chance for showers, high of 29, falling to a low of 20 with a chance for more showers overnight. It's currently 19 Celsius, 66 Fahrenheit. I'm Jess Monday.
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Ariana Grande on 99.9 The Fox. It's Conrad, and maybe your alarm is going off to wake you up bright and early on a Sunday, and you're tempted to hit snooze. Gonna go ahead and stop you, warn you not to do that, because if you do, you're gonna miss out on the latest from Justin Bieber. It's Speed Demon, and it's on The Fox.

0: La Luxury, Natalie Jane, Uh-Oh on the Fox. And how about some early morning adorableness? An Ohio construction crew rescued a tiny kitten found trapped inside an excavator on their job site. River Reach construction supervisor Chase Guello discovered the distressed tan and white kitten while inspecting equipment. So they were just, doing their regular work, and suddenly this piece of equipment started meowing at them in a now viral Instagram video. They looked around far and wide, didn't find a mother or any siblings nearby, so the crew brought her home. Her name is now Sue, which is short for Komatsu, which is the excavator brand in which she was found. She's going to be fostered before moving in with a shop mechanic named Jared, who is a farm-raised animal lover who plans to bring her to work daily. Komatsu later sent Sue a miniature hard hat and vest because Sue is going to be the official shop cat for River Reach Construction. Another happy ending for the kitten distribution system.
1: Cloudy today with a few showers in the morning, a risk of thunderstorms throughout the afternoon, high of 28, humidex near 33. Tonight, showers with a risk of a thunderstorm and low of 21. Monday, a few showers ending near noon, then mainly cloudy, risk of a thunderstorm throughout the morning, a high of 30, going down to a cloudy low of 20 overnight. Tuesday, a mix of sun and clouds with a 40% chance for showers, high of 29, falling to a low of 20 with a chance for showers overnight.
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0: Today's best music, 99.9 The Fox. It's Conrad, and we have a few more really, really nice days left in us here in Sarnia-Lambton. Summer always seems to extend well into when we think it should be fall. So the fact that the Fairway Fest is happening on September 4th, 5th, and 6th means that it's probably going to be a nice, beautiful weather. At least that's what I'm projecting out there for that. And the Fox wants to send you to East Park in London to go check it out. Fairway Fest is the ultimate summer send-off. It's going to be featuring three nights of live music. Friday, Glass Tiger, Men Without Hats, DJ Alpha. Saturday, Alan Doyle, The Navigators, DJ Alpha again. And then Sunday, Practically Hip, Full Petty Fever, and DJ Enchanted. It's going to be a good time. If you want your chance to go check out the Fairway Fest to win yourself some passes, you got to go ahead and enter over on foxfm.com.
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3: Cloudy today with a few showers in the morning, a risk of thunderstorms throughout the afternoon, high of 28, humidex near 33. Tonight, showers with a risk of a thunderstorm and low of 21. Monday, a few showers ending near noon, then mainly cloudy, risk of a thunderstorm throughout the morning, high of 30, going down to a cloudy low of 20 overnight. Tuesday, a mix of sun and clouds with a 40% chance for showers, high of 29, falling to a low of 20 with a chance for showers overnight.

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0: With an update from SarniaNewsToday.ca, I'm Jess Monday. OPP have located the body of another missing swimmer in Lambton Shores. According to Lambton OPP, the swimmer was last seen at Pinery Provincial Park Beach and was reported missing around 3 on Saturday. The Lambton OPP Marine Unit and Underwater Search and Recovery Unit assisted in the recovery of the body of a 36-year-old from Scarborough at approximately 8:20 that same day. This is the third search in the area this week after the body of a 28-year-old swimmer was also found at the park on Thursday, and the body of a 66-year-old swimmer from London was found in the Lambton Shores also on Saturday. A new year-round public washroom facility has been added to Forest Downtown Core, thanks in part to a more than $122,000 capital grant from the Ontario Trillium Foundation. The washrooms are located adjacent to the downtown parkette in nearby Splash Pad. Lambton Shores Mayor Doug Cook said the facility is part of the broader multi-phase investment to revitalize the downtown. In Major League Baseball, the Toronto Blue Jays rallied from a 3-run deficit to defeat the Seattle Mariners 4-3, and the Tigers beat the Dodgers 2-1. In the WNBA, Phoenix beat Toronto 101-69, and in the CFL, Calgary beat Hamilton 28-23, and Toronto took a loss to Saskatchewan 28-24. Cloudy today with a few showers this morning, a risk of thunderstorms in the afternoon with a high of 28, Humidex near 33. Tonight, some showers with a risk of thunderstorms and a low of 21. Monday, a few showers ending near noon, then mainly cloudy, risk of a thunderstorm in the morning, high of 30, going down to a cloudy low of 20 overnight. Tuesday, a mix of sun and clouds with a 40% chance for showers, high of 29, falling to a low of 20 with a chance for more showers overnight. It's currently 19 Celsius, 66 Fahrenheit. I'm Jess Monday.
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They count down the 20 biggest songs of the week. On top of that, a local artist featured every week with the hometown hit, a song to watch for with the Hitbound track, and always a fun throwback. It's a good time with 99.9 The Fox. 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
1: The Beach is Edge of the Earth on today's Best Music, 99.9 The Fox. It's Conrad. Back in the day when I was in school, I studied abroad in Australia about an hour away from Sydney at Wollongong University. So when I say that the Thunder from Down Under show is pretty typical of a regular day in Australia, you're going to have to take my word for it. There's just a bunch of greased up, muscle bound men in jeans just dancing around all the time. So you don't want to miss out on a slice of Australia that is coming to the Imperial Theater coming up here on September 28th. It's the all new Most Wanted Tour. Okay, I'll be honest, this isn't like a regular day in Australia, but it's definitely something you're not going to want to miss out on. It's directly from Las Vegas. It's a high energy show combining dynamic dance routines, signature Aussie charm, and plenty of excitement. So you can head to foxfm.com now and enter for your chance to win those tickets.
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0: Nickelback, How You Remind Me on 99.9 The Fox. And no other way this shakes out. This past week was rough. Tim Curry passing away. Massive fan of him. Going to have to go home and watch Clue after this. Still feeling the reverberations of the loss of Dolly Parton. I mean, both 80-year-old performers, beloved, both gone but not forgotten. But especially in the case of Dolly Parton. For one, Jolene is sitting at number one on Spotify's daily global chart. 9 to 5 is at number two. And her duet with Kenny Rogers, Islands in the Stream, number four. But on top of that, representatives from Dolly Parton have outlined a sweeping lineup of projects spanning music, entertainment, hospitality, and merchandising. Her longtime manager says Parton personally shaped plans years in advance. This includes a digital avatar and a secret song locked inside Dollywood that will remain sealed until 2045. That means around when she would have been 100, Dolly Parton could reach number one on Spotify yet again.
1: Cloudy today with a few showers in the morning, a risk of thunderstorms throughout the afternoon, high of 28, Humidex near 33. Tonight, showers with a risk of a thunderstorm and low of 21. Monday, a few showers ending near noon, then mainly cloudy, risk of a thunderstorm throughout the morning, high of 30, going down to a cloudy low of 20 overnight. Tuesday, a mix of sun and clouds with a 40% chance for showers, high of 29, falling to a low of 20 with a chance for showers overnight.
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1: With an update from SarniaNewsToday.ca, I'm Jess Monday. Provincial police are reminding motorists to exercise caution as the majority of provincial students will return to school next week. Most school districts will welcome students back on September 8th, which police say will result in increased traffic volumes near schools, bus stops, and pedestrian crossings. Motorists urge to slow down and stay alert as school zones become busier during morning drop-off and afternoon pickup times. Drivers are also reminded that they should be prepared to stop when approaching a school bus displaying flashing amber lights. The beach at the Pinery remains posted as unsafe for swimming. Lambton Public Health said E. coli bacteria levels were estimated to exceed Ministry of Health guidelines. The beach is monitored weekly through water sampling with lab analysis. The beach at Highland Glen Park is also monitored weekly but was cleared for swimming. Happening in sports, in Major League Baseball, the Toronto Blue Jays rallied from a three-run deficit to defeat the Seattle Mariners 4-3, and the Tigers beat the Dodgers 2-1. In the WNBA, Phoenix beat Toronto 101-69, and in the CFL, Calgary beat Hamilton 28-23, while Toronto took a loss to Saskatchewan 28-24. Cloudy today with a few showers this morning, a risk of thunderstorms in the afternoon with a high of 28. Humidex is expected to be near 33. Tonight, showers with a risk of a thunderstorm and a low of 21. Monday, a few showers ending near noon, then mainly cloudy with a risk of a thunderstorm in the morning and a high of 30, going down to a cloudy low of 20 overnight. Tuesday, a mix of sun and clouds with a 40% chance for showers and a high of 29, falling to a low of 20 with a chance for showers overnight. It's currently 19 Celsius, 66 Fahrenheit. I'm Jess Monday.
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the Biebs on today's best music, 99.9 The Fox. It's Conrad keeping it going with Taylor Swift off of the Toy Story 5 soundtrack. It's I Knew It, I Knew You on The Fox.

0: 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One lucky winner and a guest is going to receive round-trip domestic travel to a destination within Canada, courtesy of Air Canada. This is to celebrate Air Canada and Landline's new luxury motor coach service that connects Chris Hatfield Airport here in Sarnia to Toronto Pearson. 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We're talking Thunder Bay. We're talking Sydney. We're talking Gander, Halifax. The list literally goes on, and it's all listed over on the website. This is proudly sponsored by Tourism Sarnia Lambton and Explore Sarnia. 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

0: You got it on today's hit music, 99.9 The Fox. And while the weather is still nice and balmy, we are getting into the cooler pumpkin spice season, especially with the return of the drink to Starbucks. And Google Trends says, when do pumpkin spice lattes come out? That search spikes every August. This month is no exception, increased at 510%. And when does pumpkin spice come out is now searched more than ever before. Pumpkin spice latte is the top trending latte search over the past 30 days. It is followed by banana bread latte, peanut butter latte, and hazelnut latte. And it's probably not too surprising, but searches for pumpkin spice lattes have started peaking earlier and earlier throughout the years. Back in the day, 2013 or so, pumpkin spice lattes peaked in September or October as far as searches go. Now it's peaking in the last few weeks of August in another decade. It's probably going to start peaking in, you know, Canada Day area. But is our love affair with pumpkin spice starting to wane? While pumpkin spice is still highly sought after via search engines, interest in banana coffee syrup or caramel apple iced coffee both hit all-time highs this month. So maybe pumpkin spice's days are numbered. But at the same time, I'm talking about it now and I still really want one. So I think it's probably going to be fine.
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9: Cloudy today with a few showers in the morning, a risk of thunderstorms throughout the afternoon, high of 28, humidex near 33. Tonight, showers with a risk of a thunderstorm and low of 21. Monday, a few showers ending near noon, then mainly cloudy, risk of a thunderstorm throughout the morning, a high of 30, going down to a cloudy low of 20 overnight. Tuesday, a mix of sun and clouds with a 40% chance for showers, high of 29, falling to a low of 20 with a chance for showers overnight.
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7: The body of a swimmer was recovered after going missing near the Pinery. Energy Minister Stephen Lecce was in St. Clair Township announcing a $500,000 investment for the former Lambton Generating Station. There was a large cocaine seizure at the Blue Water Bridge, and next year's international plowing match is taking place in Petrolia.
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0: With an update from SarniaNewsToday.ca, I'm Jess Monday. Provincial police are reminding motorists to exercise caution as the majority of provincial students will return to school next week. Most school districts will welcome students back on September 8th, which police say will result in increased traffic volumes near schools, bus stops, and pedestrian crossings. Motorists urge to slow down and stay alert as school zones become busier during morning drop-off and afternoon pickup times. Drivers are also reminded that they should be prepared to stop when approaching a school bus displaying flashing amber lights. The beach at the Pinery remains posted as unsafe for swimming. Lambton Public Health said E. coli bacteria levels were estimated to exceed Ministry of Health guidelines. The beach is monitored weekly through water sampling with lab analysis. The beach at Highland Glen Park is also monitored weekly but was cleared for swimming. Happening in sports, in Major League Baseball, the Toronto Blue Jays rallied from a three-run deficit to defeat the Seattle Mariners 4-3, and the Tigers beat the Dodgers 2-1. In the WNBA, Phoenix beat Toronto 101-69, and in the CFL, Calgary beat Hamilton 28-23, while Toronto took a loss to Saskatchewan 28-24. Cloudy today with a few showers this morning, a risk of thunderstorms in the afternoon with a high of 28. Humidex is expected to be near 33. Tonight, showers with a risk of a thunderstorm and a low of 21. Monday, a few showers ending near noon, then mainly cloudy with a risk of a thunderstorm in the morning and a high of 30, going down to a cloudy low of 20 overnight. Tuesday, a mix of sun and clouds with a 40% chance for showers and a high of 29, falling to a low of 20 with a chance for showers overnight. It's currently 19 Celsius, 66 Fahrenheit. I'm Jess Monday.
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JT can't stop the feeling on 99.9 The Fox. It's Conrad, and did you know that Sarnia News Today is now on TikTok and YouTube? That's right, you can catch local stories, community highlights, and what's making headlines in Sarnia Lambton. 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

0: That's Spin on the Fox. And my wife is a teacher, and I wonder if she would ever do something like this. I'll have to go ask her when I get home. But an Atlanta second grade teacher is gaining widespread attention after creating a designated corner in her classroom where students can pass gas without disrupting lessons. She calls the spot the Gusty Winds area, points for clever name, and stocks it with air freshener spray. She says the setup keeps instruction moving without interrupting class time. So no one has to ask to excuse themselves, and she doesn't have to stop teaching. She explained it in a now viral TikTok video. She added that students avoid missing valuable instruction that would otherwise be lost by stepping outside. The concept has proven so popular that returning students asked for it again at the start of this year. The teacher jokingly requested that Febreze sponsor her classroom, noting that she goes through the spray quite frequently. Gee, I wonder why.
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0: That's The Weeknd on The Weeknd on The Fox. I just saw a new report that found the average person hits their energy wall at 2:48 p.m. We're talking about during the workday. But this isn't like an end of the week thing, like you're getting to the end and you're like, oh, I need. This is on average, 82% of people admit that they operate on autopilot throughout their daily routines, with a little over a fifth saying that they start feeling drained before noon. Nearly 40% of respondents say life's demands force them to miss out on hobbies, things they really like doing, while a third neglect their mental health, and 31% forego exercise. Relationships are also taking a hit, with one in four people losing time with families and friends due to their packed schedules. And there are some quick fixes. They're not solutions, but they're ways to help us power through, like caffeine or meals and snacks that include protein. I'll go ahead and add to the list that listening to music that you enjoy is probably topping that list as well. So remember, The Fox has an app, the iHeartRadio app. Download it on your devices. That way you can listen anywhere, anytime, and it can help you get through your workday. I'm Conrad, heading out. Thank you for spending a bit of your Sunday with me. Stay smart, stay safe, and I'll talk to you soon on 99.9 The Fox.
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5: Cloudy today with a few showers and a risk of thunderstorms. Tonight, showers with a risk of a thunderstorm and a low of 21. Monday, more showers ending near noon, then mainly cloudy with a risk of thunderstorms in the morning and a high of 30. Going down to a cloudy low of 21 overnight. Tuesday, a mix of sun and clouds with a chance for showers, high of 30, falling to a low of 21 with a chance for more showers in the evening.

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0: Today.ca, I'm Jess Monday. Provincial police have located the body of another missing swimmer in Lambton Shores. According to OPP, the swimmer was last seen at Pinery Provincial Park Beach and was reported missing around 3 p.m. on Saturday. The Lambton OPP Marine Unit and Underwater Search and Recovery Unit assisted in the recovery of a body of a 36-year-old from Scarborough at approximately 8:20 p.m. that same day. This is a third search in the area this week after the body of a 28-year-old swimmer was found on Thursday and the body of a 66-year-old from London was found on Saturday. Lambton OPP have charged a man from Grand Bend after he allegedly almost hit several pedestrians and officers while running traffic stops. Around 5 p.m. on Friday, police were conducting a seatbelt check near Main Street and Kitchener Avenue in Grand Bend and say that someone ran through the stop, coming close to hitting several pedestrians. Police say the driver then went to Oak Street, where a ride program was taking place. The person allegedly drove through that stop as well, almost hitting three officers. A 36-year-old man from Grand Bend is facing several charges, including three counts of assault with a weapon. Happening in sports, in Major League Baseball, the Blue Jays play Seattle just after 1:30 this afternoon, and the Tigers play the Dodgers at 1:40. In the CFL, BC plays Ottawa at 7. Cloudy today with a few showers this morning, a risk of thunderstorms in the afternoon, high of 28, humid X of 33. Tonight, showers with a risk of a thunderstorm, low of 21. Monday, a few showers ending near noon, then mainly cloudy, with a risk of thunderstorms in the morning, high of 30, going down to a cloudy low of 20 overnight. Tuesday, a mix of sun and clouds with a 40% chance for showers, high of 29, falling to a low of 20 with a chance for showers overnight. It's currently 19 Celsius, 66 Fahrenheit. I'm Jess Monday.
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3: Seacrest with you. Ready to count them down. Got the Jonas Brothers with a new single out. We're going to hear about it from Nick, Kevin, and Joe. Alex Warren taking us behind the scenes of his album Wild Child, which is also out this weekend. And newcomer Stella Lefty continues to climb the chart with her viral hit. Now let's get it going with the debut on AT40, Kingdom of Fear, Cameron Whitcomb. I'll show you.

That is new at number 40, Kingdom of Fear, Cameron Whitcomb. Before we move on, here's a look at who led the chart a week ago. Taylor, number 3. Last week at 2, Bruno here. I just might. And on top for 4 weeks, Dracula, Tame Impala. Taylor makes me feel like Dracula. So there you go, 4 weeks, nice one. Now at 39, kicking it off, Justin Bieber,

That's our highest debut, 38 Orbiter, Noah Kahan. So Olivia Dean is breaking records all over the world with her music. Back in her native UK, her duet with Sam Fender, Rain Me In, is now the longest-running number one hit in the history of the British charts, shattering a 73-year-old record. And in the USA, Man I Need is in the running for the top track of the entire year, and another single from her album could be her next entry to the countdown. It's called A Couple Minutes, AT40 on The Verge.

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0: Sabrina Carpenter has our longest running hit at 119 weeks, and it's the number one song from 2 years ago. This week, straight ahead.
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4: Cloudy today with a few showers and a risk of thunderstorms. Tonight, showers with a risk of a thunderstorm and a low of 21. Monday, more showers ending near noon, then mainly cloudy with a risk of thunderstorms in the morning and a high of 30, going down to a cloudy low of 21 overnight. Tuesday, a mix of sun and clouds with a chance for showers, high of 30, falling to a low of 21 with a chance for more showers in the evening.
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Die with a Smile, Lady Gaga, Bruno Mars, 37. So Sabrina Carpenter packs so many hidden details into her music videos. People are still discovering them years after they're released. Jenna Ortega revealed the other day that the chainsaw she held in the Taste visual had a special nickname that referenced one of Sabrina's biggest songs. They called the power tool Espresso 3000. And you can head to AmericanTop40.com to see it in action. Here is Espresso, no 3000, number 36.

That's Pinio and Low featuring Jordan. And here's the first of three entries on the countdown this weekend from Taylor Swift, The Fate of Ophelia, 34.

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run to you. Tyler Shaw down 13 spots to number 33, our biggest fall of the week. Well, the music video for Opalite by Taylor is a stylized 90s infomercial for an Opalite spray that promises to solve all your problems and help you find love. The visual stars, Donald Gleason, with appearances from Greta Lee, Louis Capaldi, and Cillian Murphy, which may seem like a random group of people, they were chosen because Taylor felt the spark of an idea for the video when she was a guest on the Graham Norton Show in the UK, and she wanted everyone else on the panel that week to come be a part of the fun. AmericanTop40.com. Check it out. Taylor, Opalite, 32. I had

Taylor Swift at 32. Opalite on AT40. All right, over the last summer, Sombra has made hundreds of thousands of new fans, but his biggest supporter is Taylor Swift. She's shouted out his songs as her favorites on her playlist. She said that he's the future, and she invited him to help induct her into the Songwriters Hall of Fame. But Sombra said the most surreal part of having Taylor as a fan is hearing her call him by his real name, Shane, because he feels like the biggest pop star in the world is just one of his friends. Now, here is one of the multiple countdown hits from Sombra, Back to Friends, number 31, it's AT40.

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0: In a bit, we'll hear from Alex Warren about his album Wild Child, which is out this weekend. 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
3: Cloudy today with a few showers and a risk of thunderstorms. Tonight, showers with a risk of a thunderstorm and a low of 21. Monday, more showers ending near noon, then mainly cloudy with a risk of thunderstorms in the morning and a high of 30, going down to a cloudy low of 21 overnight. Tuesday, a mix of sun and clouds with a chance for showers, high of 30, falling to a low of 21 with a chance for more showers in the evening.
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0: We're on our way to the biggest song in the country and playing your requests in between the numbers. Got one here out of New York City for Omar, Z100. New York's number one hit music station, Omar. We are there all the time. It's Sheeran, Shape of You by request for Omar. It's AT40.

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1: 10 down on our way to 1. Last summer, Alex Warren released his debut project, You'll Be All Right, Kid. But just over a year later, he has even more music out with his second album, Wild Child. We'll hear from Alex about all the new songs after 30. My Body Isn't Ready, Somber.

0: somber. My body isn't ready. That's number 30. Seacrest here, and back to Alex Warren. So after his breakout track, Ordinary, became one of the biggest songs of 2025, fans started wondering where his music would go from there. His sophomore project, Wild Child, is out this weekend. And when he filled in as guest host here a couple weeks back, he told us about the inspiration behind the new songs. Here's Alex Warren.
1: I love this album. It's got a lot of fun songs, a lot of them about my wife, a lot of them about my dead parents. That's kind of it. I'm a two-trick pony, so I'm excited for everyone to hear the new songs. And I hope after you listen to it, you know a little bit more about me. And honestly, I just hope you enjoy some of the songs. I think it was a really healing process for me to be able to write these, and I hope that when you listen to them, you're somewhat helped by them as well.
0: And here's one of the tracks from Wild Child, Fever Dream 29.

falling 3-28. The Way We Touch, Charlotte Cardin. All right, Ray's known as a pop artist, but her new album branches out and explores orchestral and cinematic arrangements. While Hans Zimmer made his career as a film composer, but recently he's experimented in pop production, and their styles crossed over on their team-up Click Clack Symphony. Hans surprised Ray at the LA stop on her tour earlier this summer and performed the track live, which Ray admitted left her shaking because she's such a big fan of her collaborator. Check it out, 1840 on the Verge track. Did you know?

She'll be all right. No riding shining on at night. She will save herself this time. And in fact, tonight, she did confirm. The cold never lasts, my darling. It just teaches the heart how to

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1: Coming up next,
0: Niall Horan climbs three, and Hilary Duff makes a nice five-spot leap and ties for the fastest riser. Keep it here.
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4: Cloudy today with a few showers and a risk of thunderstorms. Tonight, showers with a risk of a thunderstorm and a low of 21. Monday, more showers ending near noon, then mainly cloudy with a risk of thunderstorms in the morning and a high of 30, going down to a cloudy low of 21 overnight. Tuesday, a mix of sun and clouds with a chance for showers, high of 30, falling to a low of 21 with a chance for more showers in the evening.
5: You can leave me behind. 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
2: We're counting down the hottest songs in the country. Still plenty of hits between us and number one. So back to it. 27, Stargazing, Miles Smith.

home record. 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All right, our iHeartRadio Music Festival, presented by Capital One, just a few weeks away, and a bunch of AT40 artists are set to take the stage. It's a two-night event in Las Vegas. The lineup includes BTS, Benson Boone, Lainey Wilson, and these guys, the Goo Goo Dolls, AT40 Extra, Iris.

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1: Coming up next,
0: 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Plus, after 120 weeks, Hozier finally falls off with Too Sweet. But another one of his hits jumps five with Mumford & Sons straight ahead.
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0: Just outside the top 20. It's been 3 years since the last album from Lewis Capaldi, but we've got an update on new music, and it could arrive soon. Fill you in after 23. Need your love. It's a One Republic.

0: down 8-23. Need your love. It's One Republic. So, talking about Louis Capaldi, in the summer of 2023, he stepped away from writing music and performing to focus on his mental health. He returned to the stage last year with a new EP titled Survive, and since then, he's played a few festivals across the UK, but fans were wondering when they'll get to hear a new album. The other day, he said that after the rest of his summer tour, he's taking a break to go back into the studio and finish his third project, which is already in the works. Don't know exactly when it's coming out or when he'll be back on tour, but Louis promises there is a lot to look forward to.
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4: Cloudy today with a few showers and a risk of thunderstorms. Tonight, showers with a risk of a thunderstorm and a low of 21. Monday, more showers ending near noon, then mainly cloudy with a risk of thunderstorms in the morning and a high of 30, going down to a cloudy low of 21 overnight. Tuesday, a mix of sun and clouds with a chance for showers, high of 30, falling to a low of 21 with a chance for more showers in the evening.
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11: Hey, Ryan, this is Chris from Chicago. I saw Noah Kahan play live at Wrigley this summer, and it was awesome. I gotta hear more. Can you play The Great Divide, please? Thank you.
0: You got it, bro. Noah Kahan, The Great Divide.

0: Great Divide, Noah Kahan. By request, thank you, Chris, for sending us that talkback on iHeartRadio. 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
3: The body of a swimmer was recovered after going missing near the Pinery. Energy Minister Stephen Lecce was in St. Clair Township announcing a $500,000 investment for the former Lambton Generating Station. There was a large cocaine seizure at the Blue Water Bridge, and next year's international plowing match is taking place in Petrolia.
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0: Halfway to number one. And sometimes if there's a family business, it's expected that the kids will learn the craft and follow in their parents' footsteps. But with Bailey Littrell, the family trade isn't plumbing or carpentry. It's boy banding. We'll hear from Bailey with his father, Brian, from the Backstreet Boys after 20 golden Huntricks.

0: Huntrix Golden. That's number 20. So when Bailey Littrell started his music career, he was a country artist. But his latest single, So Be It, brought him to a pop sound, which makes sense because his dad, Brian, from the Backstreet Boys, and when they filled in as our guest hosts recently, we found out if Bailey ever wanted to join a boy band. Here he is.
1: I often get asked a lot if I ever wanted to follow in my dad's footsteps specifically, meaning a boy band.
2: Bailey, would you ever join a boy band? How many times do you get asked that?
1: All the time. And the answer is absolutely. I thought about it.
2: So everybody asks all the time, like, what's the advice that you give to your son? And I'm like, don't join a boy band. Whatever you do. My son came to me when he was like 10 or 11. He's like, Dad, I want to start a group and be a boy band. And I was like, don't do it. Now, the reason I would suggest don't do it is because when it comes to a 5 boy band member group, you've got a lot of politics to deal with because everybody gets a vote.

0: hear the same. Stateside, number 18, Pink Panthers and Zara Larsson.
1: Coming up next.
0: Well, Dominic Fike inches up a spot with his latest. It's coming. Plus, Stella Lefty rounds out her three-way tie for fastest riser. Up five next.
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3: Cloudy today with a few showers and a risk of thunderstorms. Tonight, showers with a risk of a thunderstorm and a low of 21. Monday, more showers ending near noon, then mainly cloudy with a risk of thunderstorms in the morning and a high of 30, going down to a cloudy low of 21 overnight. Tuesday, a mix of sun and clouds with a chance for showers, high of 30, falling to a low of 21 with a chance for more showers in the evening.
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0: Well, Stella Lefty has a hit that's dominating the country chart, and soon she'll achieve a dream that every country artist shares with a performance at the legendary Grand Ole Opry. Stella said that country was the first genre she fell in love with when she was growing up, and she can't believe that she'll stand on the same stage as so many of her musical idols. Her Opry debut is set for September 2nd, and now here she is, Boston, 17.

98.15, Olivia Dean. Ryan Seacrest here, and if you see Benson Boone live, you'll realize that he's not just a pop star, he's basically a superhero. His stage show is full of pyrotechnics and complex choreography, but at a few shows lately, he's put on a Spider-Man mask and performed some of his signature backflips. Got a clip posted at AmericanTop40.com, and when you see how he flies through the air, you might think he's the real Peter Parker. Here he is, Benson, Time of My Life, 14.

0: Benson Boone at 14. It's AT40, the time of my life.
1: Coming up next.
0: Well, Sienna Spyro just ahead with her platinum hit. Plus, Teddy Swims and Gracie Abrams both climb a spot starting next.
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0: Well, we're moving through your top 20, and Gracie Abrams says her new album, Daughter from Hell, kind of caught her by surprise because she didn't expect to make another album for at least another year or two. After nearly nonstop touring, she took a break from the road and tried to train her nervous system into a schedule that didn't involve being on stage every night. And the downtime helped her reflect on her life. She tried to figure out what she wanted to say through new music. But the ideas started flowing faster than she could keep up. Here's one of the tracks, Hit the Wall, 13.

Hit the Wall 13, Gracie Abrams. So Sienna Spiro is known for her signature breathy, raspy voice, which is the result of vocal nodules, something she considers both a blessing and a curse. She loves the texture they gave her voice, but they can also affect how she uses her vocal cords. And at one point, she didn't speak for nearly a year. So as long as she does the correct warm-up routines and takes plenty of breaks, she can continue singing songs like this one, Die on This Hill, 12.

Sienna Spyro, Die on This Hill, number 12. All right, 25 years ago, Michelle Branch released her debut album, The Spirit Room, and to celebrate the anniversary, she remade a song she originally performed with Santana called The Game of Love. It was written by Greg Alexander of New Radicals, so this time around, she brought them on as collaborators, and it could land on the countdown soon. Michelle Branch and New Radicals, 1840 on the Verge track.

0: swims, Mr. Know-It-All, that is number 11.
1: Coming up next,
0: we'll check in with the Jonas Brothers and hear about their brand new single in a second. And congratulations to Ariana Grande for scoring her 7th number one album with Petal. And the first single rises a notch. It's this coming up.
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3: Cloudy today with a few showers and a risk of thunderstorms. Tonight, showers with a risk of a thunderstorm and a low of 21. Monday, more showers ending near noon, then mainly cloudy with a risk of thunderstorms in the morning and a high of 30, going down to a cloudy low of 21 overnight. Tuesday, a mix of sun and clouds with a chance for showers, high of 30, falling to a low of 21 with a chance for more showers in the evening.
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0: Put the countdown on pause to throw on this for Lila in Stoughton, Wisconsin. Chapel Roan, Pink Pony Club, you got it. 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
0: We've made it to the top 10. And a song by Steve Lacy is the end credits music for Spider-Man Brand New Day. But during an interview before the film released, he said something that made him a supervillain to fans all over the world. I'll tell you what happened after 10, Ordinary Alex Warren.
7: They say the holy water's watered down, and this town's lost its faith. Our colors will fade.

0: That was the number one song a year ago this week, Ordinary, Alex Warren, number 10. So back to Steve Lacy. His new album is called Oh Yeah, and if you saw Spider-Man Brand New Day, you heard the title track as the song behind the stylized end credits. But during a red carpet interview at the movie's premiere, Steve was asked what character in the film he was most excited about, and he accidentally revealed the name of the secret villain, spoiling the surprise. He's attempting to outrun the angry fans by hitting the road on tour starting next month. Dates are up at AmericanTop40.com.
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0: Ella Langley has a song that topped the country chart coming up in a few. 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
3: Cloudy today with a few showers and a risk of thunderstorms. Tonight, showers with a risk of a thunderstorm and a low of 21. Monday, more showers ending near noon, then mainly cloudy with a risk of thunderstorms in the morning and a high of 30. Going

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7: We're real close to number one. The Jonas Brothers made their fans very happy when they announced a big North American tour for this fall, but they have even more to be excited about with a brand new single. We'll hear from Nick, Kevin, and Joe after 7. Olivia Rodrigo, Drop Dead.

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1: Number 7, Drop Dead, Olivia Rodrigo. It's been a busy year for the Jonas Brothers. They launched their iHeartRadio podcast, Hey Jonas. They produced and appeared in the movie Camp Rock 3. They were inducted as Disney Legends, and they just announced their Burning Up Tour All Over Again tour. And on top of all that, they also found time to get into the studio to make new music with their latest single called Listen When Sad, just released this weekend. Caught up with them the other day, and they told me about the specific memories they wanted to capture through the music. Here's Joe Jonas.
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2: 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Things that I feel like we grew up with our audience listening to a lot of emo, punk, pop, rock stuff. So a lot of nods musically. We went back and worked with some of our OG songwriters and also the guy who produced our first three albums, John Field. So I hope you guys love it as much as we do.
1: 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The Jonas Brothers. Do you?

0: 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That's Ella Langley, number 6.
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0: Olivia Dean holds on to her spot with a song that topped our chart for 9 weeks. Hang on for it. Plus Bruno Mars with a pair of top 5 hits starting next.
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Bruno Mars falling 3 to number 5. I just might. All right. About to play an Olivia Dean track. When she was recording her album, The Art of Loving, she didn't think Man I Need would be the right choice as a single. She admitted that, of course, she liked the song, but she didn't think it represented the album and story as a whole that she was trying to tell. It almost became one of the many tracks left on the shelf from those sessions. But she's glad she kept it around because it became her first number one, and it's still on the chart. And now here's another chart-topping song from her at 4, So Easy.

0: Risk It All, number 3 on AT40. So for the past month, Tame Impala has had a hold on the number one spot, but Taylor is looking to score her monumental 18th chart topper. We'll find out if she has the garlic to stop Dracula when we reveal the top two in North America coming up.
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3: Cloudy today with a few showers and a risk of thunderstorms. Tonight, showers with a risk of a thunderstorm and a low of 21. Monday, more showers ending near noon, then mainly cloudy with a risk of thunderstorms in the morning and a high of 30, going down to a cloudy low of 21 overnight. Tuesday, a mix of sun and clouds with a chance for showers, high of 30, falling to a low of 21 with a chance for more showers in the evening.
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0: About to roll the two biggest songs in the land. First, I gotta play this for Tiffany, who requested it out of Des Moines, Iowa. She wants to hear some Lady Gaga. Done, Tiffany. AT40 by request. Bad Romance.

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0: 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Here are just some of the fun things happening this week.
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4: Nothing left but the top two. And this next artist began as a small musical project in a bedroom with one man experimenting with sounds on a four-track recorder, and he didn't expect his latest album to become a global success. He was coming off a lot of producing for other artists and admitted he forgot what it felt like to make music for himself. But he had all these ideas that kept coming to the surface, so he put everything onto the track, and this is one of the songs from those sessions. Dracula, Tame Impala, number two.

Dracula, Tame Impala, down to number two after spending 4 weeks on top. So that leaves us with the number one song. And when this next artist made it to the top earlier this year, we told you she passed up Madonna as the woman with the most number one hits, 17. But with her latest single, she's now tied with Elvis Presley for second place on the all-time list because she just scored her 18th number one. It's Taylor Swift. I knew it, I knew you. The new number one song, Taylor Swift, I knew it, I knew you.

0: I knew it.
1: There it is, the new number one song on AT40, Taylor Swift, I Knew It, I Knew You. So there they are, the 40 biggest songs, wherever you are. Thanks for hanging out with us. We'll do it again next weekend. And until then, stay in touch. 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
2: Cloudy today with a few showers and a risk of thunderstorms. Tonight, showers with a risk of a thunderstorm and a low of 21. Monday, more showers ending near noon, then mainly cloudy with a risk of thunderstorms in the morning and a high of 30, going down to a cloudy low of 21 overnight. Tuesday, a mix of sun and clouds with a chance for showers, high of 30, falling to a low of 21 with a chance for more showers in the evening.

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2: Cloudy today with a few showers and a risk of thunderstorms. Tonight, showers with a risk of a thunderstorm and a low of 21. Monday, more showers ending near noon, then mainly cloudy with a risk of thunderstorms in the morning and a high of 30, going down to a cloudy low of 21 overnight. Tuesday, a mix of sun and clouds with a chance for showers, high of 30, falling to a low of 21 with a chance for more showers in the evening.

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12: The body of a swimmer was recovered after going missing near the Pinery. Energy Minister Stephen Lecce was in St. Clair Township announcing a $500,000 investment for the former Lambton Generating Station. There was a large cocaine seizure at the Blue Water Bridge, and next year's international plowing match is taking place in Petrolia.
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